0: home.
1: Radio Argovia.
0: Your head's a mess and your body lies awake. You can catch a break. Still dark outside and the pills they've got you taking doesn't seem to change it. They go on and on and on and on about

0: mich wieder wach.
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